I bet. Say I got drive, I don't need a car. Money really all that we fiending for. I'm doing things they ain't seen before. Fans ain't dumb, but extremists are. I'm a demon lord. Fall off what? I ain't seen the horse. Called your bluff, better cite the source. Fame ain't something that I need no more.

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0: If I can live through this next 6 months,
1: we've lost dancing.
0: Day by day,
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0: If I can live through this,
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BFBS beats. 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I'm so hot. 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

two. 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

0: different me. 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
1: 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Oh my word. Check, check. 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
3: 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Yeah. 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What we saying? We're going out tonight, my Jesus.

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I roll with the family only. I've been on the graph, now it's back to the old me. 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
1: Why you keep wasting your energy? 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

The beat of the armed forces. Beats. Some people read the page differently. If you're dyslexic, think you might be, or support someone who is, the Defence Dyslexia Network is here for you. Led by people with lived experience, the network supports serving personnel, civil servants, and veterans who are dyslexic or neurodivergent.

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1: 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What? 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